Thank you very much for joining me today. This is the end. The shock. I was going to say the shack will be locked. I was thinking of I'll put shack and lock together. But anyway, it's all finito for today. I shall be with you next week. Unless something bad happens, but I'm certainly planning to be here. So until I am, soulshack365@gmail.com if you wish to get in touch with me. I'd love to hear from you, whether I'm on air or not. I will always respond to you. And I hope you have a good week until we meet again. And be kind to yourself and to others. And you do know that by being kind to others, you're being kind to yourself as well. Because it's good for you, it's good for your soul. And hopefully what you do will come back to you tenfold. Thank you for the lovely messages, especially from George Little John. That message brought tears to my eyes, Mr. Little John. And it was just beautiful. Okay, bye. See you next week. Thank you for your support today. Bye.

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4: Good morning, how are you? Welcome to Thursday's Morning Report from Radio News Hub with me, Lucy Gormanley. We've got another packed show for you today, so let's see what's coming up.
5: We're really pleased today that we've hit the milestone of 5 million men going online and checking their risk of prostate cancer.
4: Jeremy Clarkson and Lord Cameron have led to more men checking their risk. Also this morning, got any special talents?
6: When I was little, I would look at the Guinness World Records book and I would see all these amazing people. And now to see myself in the book is so inspiring.
4: Yeah, the latest one is out. We'll find out about who's made it in. If you didn't get tickets for Oasis last year, don't look back in anger.
7: See you next year!
4: Yeah, they're back, and today's your last opportunity to be there. And a cult classic film is making its way to the West End. A look at the weather, rain clearing by the early afternoon elsewhere, sunny spells and showers, most frequent in the north with strong winds possible, feeling cooler than 20 degrees Celsius. Now Frankie's in the newsroom with all the latest.
8: Buckingham Palace has hit back at claims made by Princess Diana's brother that Charles told him that he'd forget her soon enough after her death. In Earl Spencer's new book, he claimed the row broke out over whether Prince William and Prince Harry would walk behind the coffin. The palace says grief can cloud reason and colour memory. A body has been found in the search for three-year-old Noah Woods, who vanished after a visit to a playground in Suffolk. Here's Superintendent Tom Pearce from Suffolk Police.
9: We have been overwhelmed by the outpouring of public support and people putting on their boots to help us with the search. As a parent myself, I completely understand why people would want to help, and such a response is one that typifies the strong sense of community and the heartwarming nature of Suffolk people.
8: The Ministry of Justice says no final decision has been made on plans for prisoners to share temporary cells built for one person, be to try and ease the shortage of prison places. And Fleetwood Town inflicted a huge upset in the Carabao Cup last night. The League Two side beat the Championship's Sheffield United 1-0. From Radio News Hub, I'm Frankie Hersein.
4: Okay, time to look at what's in today's papers. First of all, the Daily Mail have a photo of the King Charles with the headline, "Rest assured, we will forget her soon enough." The Times write, "King, grief has coloured Earl's claims over Diana." And the Sun have a photo of the late Princess Diana and write, "Recollections may vary again." Well, this is after the brother of late Diana, Princess of Wales, spoke about the King in his new memoir. Earl Spencer claimed that Charles told him that they would forget Diana soon enough, days after her death. A spokesperson for Buckingham Palace says Charles is mindful that the pain of fraternal grief can cloud reason. Elsewhere, the Daily Telegraph say body found at the tragic park disappearance with a photo of three-year-old Noah Woods. The Daily Mirror writes, "Heartbreak, tragedy after desperate hunt." Well, hundreds of volunteers, as well as teams from the police, fire, Coast Guard and search and rescue, all joined the hunt to look for the toddler. Noah ran down an alleyway in Brantham, Suffolk on Tuesday afternoon. Suffolk police say that the body of a child has been discovered in a nearby pond that Noah's family have been told. The Daily Star writes, "Banker found dead, face of Putney Pusher suspect." The Metro use the headline, "Putney Pusher suspect dead." This is after a suspect who was arrested 9 years ago after a jogger shoved a woman into the path of an oncoming bus has reportedly been found dead. The Metropolitan Police say a 44-year-old man was found unresponsive inside a property in Hounslow on Tuesday evening, with his death being treated as unexpected but not suspicious. And the Guardian have a photo of novelist, playwright and commentator Bonnie Greer after her death, aged 77. Her husband says Bonnie had a brief illness and he feels profoundly privileged to have shared his life with her. That's all the newsstands. How about online? Well, it's big news for fans of Fleetwood, as in the next round of the Carabao Cup, League Two team Fleetwood Town will host Premier League champions Arsenal in the fourth round. Fans of the Cod Army seem pretty excited to be hosting them after they beat Sheffield United 1-0 in the third round. Okay, on to our first story this morning, and more men are checking their risk of prostate cancer thanks to Jeremy Clarkson and Lord Cameron. That's what Prostate Cancer UK say. The charity saw a bump in men using their online risk checker after the presenter and former Prime Minister told their personal stories. 280,000 men also checked their risk in the 2 months after Sir Chris Hoy's diagnosis. Our reporter Holly spoke to Amy Rylance, the charity's Director of Health Services, Equity and Improvement.
5: We're really pleased today that we've hit the milestone of 5 million men going online and checking their risk of prostate cancer. And the reason why that matters is that the earlier you find prostate cancer, the easier it is to treat. But in those early stages, there are often no signs or symptoms. And so Prostate Cancer UK developed our online risk checker to help men to navigate this complex disease, to understand their risk factors and the choices that they can make. Now, what we see is that when celebrities or high profile figures like Jeremy Clarkson or Lord Cameron talk about their own experiences of prostate cancer, we see a surge of tens of thousands of people coming online, checking their risk and taking action on their own health.
1: That's incredible. And could you just tell me a little bit more about what the checker is? So how does it work and how can someone check their risk online rather than, say, going straight to the doctors?
5: Yes, if you simply search prostate cancer risk checker, it will take you straight to it and it will ask you a few quick questions about your family history, about your age, your ethnicity. And then it will use those to give you some personalized information about your risk of prostate cancer. But crucially, it will also help you to understand the choices that you can make if you are at higher risk.
1: I think you did touch on it in your first answer, but why do you think it is so important that we have these high profile people encouraging others to check? I know the rates have gone up, but just how important do you think that is?
5: We hear from so many men who say that a celebrity diagnosis like Jeremy Clarkson's, like Lord Cameron's, inspired them to check their risk. And in some cases, people who are very clear that that has saved their life. It's enabled them to find an aggressive prostate cancer at an early stage, long before they had symptoms. So we're incredibly grateful to everyone who publicly shares their experience of prostate cancer, because it helps to shine a light onto this disease, because it's so much easier to treat when it's found earlier.
1: So where else are you hoping that kind of prostate cancer research or just kind of raising awareness, where are you hoping that that kind of can go in the near future?
5: So today, far too many men are still being diagnosed too late for a cure. And where we need to get to in prostate cancer is a point where we have a safe and effective screening program, like we have in breast or cervical or bowel cancer. In order to get us to that point, Prostate Cancer UK are investing £60 million in the UK Transform trial. And that is all about finding the evidence for the best way to screen all men so that we can routinely find prostate cancer earlier when it's easier to treat.
4: Now, do you have any hidden talents? The latest edition of the Guinness World Record is out with over 3,000 amazing records and achievements. Among them this year, someone's made the world's biggest hairdryer. Yes, you heard that right. And someone's also got the biggest collection of My Little Pony toys. It also includes the world's biggest horse, just under 2 metres tall. Craig Glenday, who's the editor-in-chief of Guinness World Records, talked us through some of the latest entries.
10: The Very Green Guinness World Records 2027 edition is available now. These are just some of the highlights in this year's edition. We start off in Italy, where Andrea Marazzi has created the world's narrowest drivable car. It's just 50.2 centimetres wide and is great for parking.
11: When people see the car in social media, in real life, they say things like,
12: is it AI? Can we drive it? Does it work?
11: Being in the Guinness World Records book is an honor. It's a personal victory for him.
13: And now, I'm part of history.
10: Over in the UK, Miranda Walby has the largest collection of My Little Pony memorabilia. She's such a fan that she's amassed over 4,500 unique items.
13: It blows my mind that I can see myself and my collection in that book and that it has been recognised. I think it's good that they're recognising collectors as well, because people collect everything. And if you've got a passion for something, I think it's great to be recognised for what you love.
10: Staying in the UK, we were blown away by the world's largest hairdryer. It's fully functional and was built by multiple record holder Ruth Amos. It's 1.75 metres long.
14: Right, time to turn it on.
6: When I was little, I would look at the Guinness World Record books and I would see all these amazing people. And now to see myself in the book is so inspiring, but I'm also so aware that there are actually so many records for all ages. So there's specialist records for under 16s. So really anyone can get involved, anyone can be a Guinness World Record title holder and be amazing.
10: Emma Phillips of New Zealand amazed us with her ability to juggle with her foot. She achieved the most foot juggle spins of a table in 30 seconds.
15: I used to read the Guinness World Record books. Our school library used to get them each year, and I remember always going through them, and I never imagined that I would be in them. So definitely childhood dream.
10: Another record holder is Christian Schaefer of Germany. He was able to memorize numbers whilst fully submerged. He recalled 87 decimal digits on just a single breath.
14: You are officially amazing!
10: Over in the USA, Susan Burgos wowed us with her enormous collection of frog-related items. She has more than 13,200 unique pieces in her home in California. You read it here first.
16: Because frogs make Reddit noises, obviously.
17: The record was 10,500 or 600 something. And she says, Mom, you got more than that. You should go for it, you know? Well, here I am. I now have about 32,000.
10: Another American record holder is Phoenix Giselle Hicks, who at the age of just 5 years old became the world's youngest female yoga instructor. In Canada, Kyle Landy achieved 2 world records under the Guinness World Records intellectual impairment category. He set the record for the heaviest deadlift and also the most weight deadlifted in 1 minute. So thank you and congratulations to everyone who managed to get their name.
4: Still to come, some might say there's a big band going back on the road. And speaking of roads, one iconic movie scene in a car will be adapted to the stage.
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7: See you next year!
4: Yes, Noel and Liam Gallagher will reunite once more with their Oasis bandmates for another tour next year. Where are they off to this time? Well, they'll begin in Glasgow at Celtic Park. They'll then head to where their favourite football club, Manchester City, play, the Etihad. Munich's up next, followed by Barcelona, Amsterdam, Paris, Rome, Boston, Las Vegas, Ireland Slane Castle, and they'll make one very special comeback. Yes, 30 years on from their iconic gig there, Oasis will return to Nebworth Park in Hertfordshire. They play to 250,000 people across two nights, seen as some of the most iconic gigs in UK history. Well, I know it seemed like fans would never see them live again, but it seems they'll live forever. Sorry. All right then, on to our final story of the morning, and a story of two best friends that face dangerous decisions, Beth Elmer and Louise. Tanita Sims looks into the musical version of the cult classic.
20: It would be nice not to sit home all alone on another Friday night. Oh my gosh, Louise, Daryl will freak out.
21: Yes, the classic film has been adapted to the stage with brand new songs and a stellar cast. The story starts with Louise inviting her pal Thelma on a spontaneous weekend away. But after an ill-fated encounter with a stranger, their lifelong friendship is forged into danger. West End stars Rachel Tucker and Amy Lennox are stepping into the shoes of the starring roles. Rachel says it's an exciting role.
22: Oh, it is truly, truly extraordinary. It is. It's one of my favourite shows. It is one of my most iconic favourite parts that I have been asked to do and perform in. I adore the movie. I love the friendship the girls have together. And I think it's a really vital story to be telling at the moment. The music is like the close-up, and I find that in the film, whenever you do see those close-ups, and we get to do that on stage, it's really special, because as a musical theatre artist, you know, it could be a fantastic play, but actually the music really does elevate what the story gives. And Nico Case is extraordinary at doing that. The music is so fitting for this this Americana filmic music. I think it's really pretty beautiful what they have done to make this story become a musical. I would love an audience who hasn't seen this, maybe this film, to come away saying, I'm going to phone up my best friend, I'm going to say hello again, I'm going to remind them how much I love them, how important a woman's platonic friendship is, you know, from you're a kid to your, you know, going through your whole life. I think it's wonderful if women can band together and get through life, you know, having each other. So ready for opening this show. We're so excited. We've had 10 days of performances, previews, tweaking, getting it right, getting it perfect for opening. I really think this is going to stand up, and I think it's going to take London by storm.
21: The stage isn't an unfamiliar place for both ladies. Rachel Tucker is the longest-running Elphaba in the UK version of Wicked. She's also originated a role before in the hit Come From Away. Amy played Sally Bowles in Cabaret at the Kit Kat Club, and she has had experience originating roles too, like Margot in Legally Blonde and Doralee in 9 to 5. If you've seen the film, you probably think of that iconic car scene. So how will that work? Well, Amy explains, without spoilers, of course.
23: I want the people that have seen the film to be re-inspired by this different way of telling the story. I think, you know, there's been a few questions that sort of make me eye roll a little bit about the car, you know, about, oh, how are you going to do the car? And I go, oh, because you go, well, it's, you, the road movie thing cannot be done in the same way on stage. And what I love about theatre, and why I love theatre so much, is because, you know, you've got more freedom in many ways if you're willing to use your imagination, and if the director or the creatives have the vision to, you know, sometimes less is more, actually, in many ways. And the things that you can do with sound and lighting are quite wild and incredible. And I think what they've come up with the whole car thing is really great. I'm really happy with it personally. And you know, during previews, there's been contention of people having opinions of it should be like this, it should be like this, which is kind of exciting. And you know, will we please everyone? I don't know. But I think what they've come up with is really brilliant, and I love it. And I think it will, on the whole, really impress the people that have seen the film, and they're getting to watch an entirely different depiction, and it's not better or worse, it's just different, you know, which is cool. And then I hope that the people that haven't seen it and they get to see this this as the first incarnation of Thelma Louise to be really inspired by the story and go and watch the film.
21: Well, I'm certainly intrigued. Thelma and Louise is playing a limited run at the Old Vic until the 24th of October.
0: Do you know what, Tanita? I'm intrigued as well. That does sound really, really interesting. But I'm sure it'll be a great show. Well, thank you ever so much for listening to Thursday's Morning Report from Radio News Hub. Hope you've enjoyed the show and we'll be back with more tomorrow. Of course, have a lovely rest of your day and we'll see you again. Bye for now.
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9: Bringing you the latest information. Special Mix Media. In this week's news, Nigerian authorities have so far arrested two men for the distribution of fake toothpaste and other beauty products being sold all over Nigeria.
24: We had intelligence report on Oral-B and we've been working on it. We made a lot of arrests and seizures. We are prosecuting at least two people in court for importation of not only Oral-B but a lot of other toothpaste.
9: Jamaica has approached the UK Privy Court to start a case to decide if the UK slave trade was illegal and broke international laws in preparation for reparations.
25: If we talked about reparations, if we talked about the physical number, if we talked about money, it's thought that that's incalculable. You cannot fathom or cannot come up with a suitable number that would actually pay for the damage that was done to the enslaved Africans. It needs to be much more than that.
9: Black achiever Fred Luster was a barber who in 1957 created his own hair product. This company is still independent and family-run with an annual revenue of over $80 million per year. Alzheimer's patients have a new breakthrough drug that slows down the onset of the disease. By targeting the brain by infusion, the drug breaks up and removes the amyloid plaque, which encourages this disease. Barbadian artists Rupi, Edwin Yearwood and Alison Hines recently performed in Toronto to celebrate the success of Barbados and its fourth year as an independent republic.

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1: Too embarrassed to speak to a loved one. 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
2: 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One in 12 black men will die from prostate cancer.
3: Let me repeat that. 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
1: 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It's easy. 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

You know, we talk about reggae music all the time. That was Burna Boy. And we say it all the time, you know, in anybody's career, ultimately, they want to be able to make a reggae record. Because reggae music is one of those music that, when it hits you, when it touches you, it gives you a feeling that, oh, I wish I could have some of that. And that's why most, if not all, do attempt to try a little bit of reggae. As complex as their music might be, as high grade as their music might be, the simplicity of reggae

Rastaman them. And we say, what did happen? Well, they made dreadlocks into a fashion. And when it became a fashion, it neutralized the respect that a Rastaman had. Because you would see people with locks on their heads in very peculiar places, which totally made you unable to recognize a righteous man, like it was easy.

Our original sweet love of rock. Put a little love away, Sharon Forrester. Recorded in London in 1978. But Sharon Forrester is actually a Jamaican singer. And you know, many times we talk about where Lovers Rock originated from. And as I have to say many times, Lovers Rock is reggae music. And these guys was making this music. It was made in London. And London just came with its own feel. So it didn't matter whether you was born in London or you came from Jamaica. This feel of music just made you just bop and weave. And if you're listening to it, it also gives you a lovely memory of when you went out every weekend to listen to this groove. Some of the songs were sad, some was just about love, some was about losing the love you had, but all together, it still gave you a smile on your face, because that feeling of dancing with somebody allowed your imagination to

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7: Good morning, how are you? Welcome to Thursday's Morning Report from Radio News Hub with me, Lucy Gormanley. We've got another packed show for you today, so let's see what's coming up.
8: We're really pleased today that we've hit the milestone of 5 million men going online and checking their risk of prostate cancer.
7: Jeremy Clarkson and Lord Cameron have led to more men checking their risk. Also this morning, got any special talents?
9: When I was little, I would look at the Guinness World Records book and I would see all these amazing people. And now to see myself in the book is so inspiring.
7: Yeah, the latest one is out. We'll find out about who's made it in. If you didn't get tickets for Oasis last year, don't look back in anger.
10: See you next year!
7: Yeah, they're back, and today's your last opportunity to be there. And a cult classic film is making its way to the West End. A look at the weather, rain clearing by the early afternoon elsewhere, sunny spells and showers, most frequent in the north with strong winds possible, feeling cooler at 20 degrees Celsius. Now Frankie's in the newsroom with all the latest.
11: Buckingham Palace has hit back at claims made by Princess Diana's brother that Charles told him that he'd forget her soon enough after her death. In Earl Spencer's new book, he claimed the row broke out over whether Prince William and Prince Harry would walk behind the coffin. The palace says grief can cloud reason and colour memory. A body has been found in the search for three-year-old Noah Woods, who vanished after a visit to a playground in Suffolk. Here's Superintendent Tom Pearce from Suffolk Police.
12: We have been overwhelmed by the outpouring of public support and people putting on their boots to help us with the search. As a parent myself, I completely understand why people would want to help, and such a response is one that typifies the strong sense of community and the heartwarming nature of Suffolk people.
11: The Ministry of Justice says no final decision's been made on plans for prisoners to share temporary cells built for one person, be to try and ease the shortage of prison places. And Fleetwood Town inflicted a huge upset in the Carabao Cup last night. The League Two side beat the Championship's Sheffield United 1-0. From Radio News Hub, I'm Frankie Hersine.
7: Okay, time to look at what's in today's papers. First of all, the Daily Mail have a photo of the King Charles with the headline, "Rest assured, we will forget her soon enough." The Times write, "King, grief has coloured Earl's claims over Diana." And the Sun have a photo of the late Princess Diana and write, "Recollections may vary again." Well, this is after the brother of late Diana, Princess of Wales, spoke about the King in his new memoir. Earl Spencer claimed that Charles told him that they would forget Diana soon enough, days after her death. A spokesperson for Buckingham Palace says Charles is mindful that the pain of fraternal grief can cloud reason. Elsewhere, the Daily Telegraph say body found at the tragic park disappearance with a photo of three-year-old Noah Woods. The Daily Mirror writes, "Heartbreak, tragedy after desperate hunt." Well, hundreds of volunteers, as well as teams from the police, fire, Coast Guard and search and rescue, all joined the hunt to look for the toddler. Well, Noah ran down an alleyway in Brantham, Suffolk on Tuesday afternoon. Suffolk police say that the body of a child has been discovered in a nearby pond that Noah's family have been told. The Daily Star writes, "Banker found dead, face of Putney pusher suspect." The Metro user headline, "Putney pusher suspect dead." This is after a suspect who was arrested 9 years ago after a jogger shoved a woman into the path of an oncoming bus has reportedly been found dead. The Metropolitan Police say a 44-year-old man was found unresponsive inside a property in Hounslow on Tuesday evening, with his death being treated as unexpected but not suspicious. And The Guardian have a photo of novelist, playwright and commentator Bonnie Greer after her death, aged 77. Her husband says Bonnie had a brief illness and he feels profoundly privileged to have shared his life with her. That's all the news stands. How about online? Well, it's big news for fans of Fleetwood, as in the next round of the Carabao Cup, League Two team Fleetwood Town will host Premier League champions Arsenal in the fourth round. Fans of the Cod Army seem pretty excited to be hosting them after they beat Sheffield United 1-0 in the third round. OK, on to our first story this morning, and more men are checking their risk of prostate cancer thanks to Jeremy Clarkson and Lord Cameron. That's what Prostate Cancer UK say. The charity saw a bump in men using their online risk checker after the presenter and former Prime Minister told their personal stories. 280,000 men also checked their risk in the 2 months after Sir Chris Hoy's diagnosis. Our reporter Holly spoke to Amy Rylance, the charity's Director of Health Services, Equity and Improvement.
8: We're really pleased today that we've hit the milestone of 5 million men going online and checking their risk of prostate cancer. And the reason why that matters is that the earlier you find prostate cancer, the easier it is to treat. But in those early stages, there are often no signs or symptoms. And so Prostate Cancer UK developed our online risk checker to help men to navigate this complex disease, to understand their risk factors and the choices that they can make. Now, what we see is that when celebrities or high profile figures like Jeremy Clarkson or Lord Cameron talk about their own experiences of prostate cancer, we see a surge of tens of thousands of people coming online, checking their risk and taking action on their own health.
0: That's incredible. And could you just tell me a little bit more about what the checker is? So how does it work, and how can someone check their risk online rather than, say, going straight to the doctors?
8: Yes, if you simply search Prostate Cancer Risk Checker, it will take you straight to it, and it will ask you a few quick questions about your family history, about your age, your ethnicity, and then it will use those to give you some personalized information about your risk of prostate cancer. But crucially, it will also help you to understand the choices that you can make if you are at higher risk.
0: I think you did touch on it in your first answer, but why do you think it is so important that we have these high profile people encouraging others to check? I know the rates have gone up, but just how important do you think that is?
8: We hear from so many men who say that a celebrity diagnosis like Jeremy Clarkson's, like Lord Cameron's, inspired them to check their risk. And in some cases, people who are very clear that that has saved their life, it's enabled them to find an aggressive prostate cancer at an early stage, long before they had symptoms. So we're incredibly grateful to everyone who publicly shares their experience of prostate cancer, because it helps to shine a light onto this disease, because it's so much easier to treat when it's found earlier.
0: So where else are you hoping that kind of prostate cancer research, or just kind of raising awareness, where are you hoping that that kind of can go in the near future?
8: So today, far too many men are still being diagnosed too late for a cure. And where we need to get to in prostate

0: Yes, you heard that right. And someone's also got the biggest collection of My Little Pony toys. It also includes the world's biggest horse, just under 2 metres tall. Craig Glenday, who's the editor-in-chief of Guinness World Records, talked us through some of the latest entries.
1: The Very Green Guinness World Records 2027 edition is available now. These are just some of the highlights in this year's edition. We start off in Italy, where Andrea Marazzi has created the world's narrowest drivable car. It's just 50.2 centimetres wide and is great for parking.
2: When people see the car in social media or in real life, they say things like,
3: is it AI? Can we drive it? Does it work?
2: Being in the Guinness World Records book is an honor. It's a personal victory for him.
4: And now, and I'm part of history.
1: Over in the UK, Miranda Walby has the largest collection of My Little Pony memorabilia. She's such a fan that she's amassed over 4,500 unique items.
5: It blows my mind that I can see myself and my collection in that book and that it has been recognised. I think it's good that they're recognising collectors as well, because people collect everything. And if you've got a passion for something, I think it's great to be recognised for what you love.
1: Staying in the UK, we were blown away by the world's largest hairdryer. It's fully functional and was built by multiple record holder Ruth Amos. It's 1.75 metres long.
6: Right, time to turn it on.
7: When I was little, I would look at the Guinness World Record books and I would see all these amazing people. And now to see myself in the book is so inspiring, but I'm also so aware that there are actually so many records for all ages. So there's specialist records for under 16s. So really anyone can get involved. Anyone can be a Guinness World Record title holder and be amazing.
1: Emma Phillips of New Zealand amazed us with her ability to juggle with her foot. She achieved the most foot juggle spins of a table in 30 seconds.
8: I used to read the Guinness World Record books. Our school library used to get them each year, and I remember always going through them, and I never imagined that I would be in them. So definitely childhood dream.
1: Another record holder is Christian Schaefer of Germany. He was able to memorise numbers whilst fully submerged. He recalled 87 decimal digits on just a single breath.
6: You are officially amazing!
1: Over in the USA, Susan Burgos wowed us with her enormous collection of frog-related items. She has more than 13,200 unique pieces in her home in California. You read it here first.
9: Because frogs make Reddit noises, obviously.
10: The record was 10,500 or 600 something. And she says, Mom, you got more than that. You should go for it, you know. Well, here I am. I now have about 32,000.
1: Another American record holder is Phoenix Giselle Hicks, who at the age of just 5 years old became the world's youngest female yoga instructor. In Canada, Kyle Landy achieved 2 world records under the Guinness World Records intellectual impairment category. He set the record for the heaviest deadlift and also the most weight deadlifted in 1 minute. So thank you and congratulations to everyone who managed to get their name.
0: Still to come, some might say there's a big band going back on the road. And speaking of roads, one iconic movie scene in a car will be adapted to the stage.
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0: next year.
1: Yes, Noel and Liam Gallagher will reunite once more with their Oasis bandmates for another tour next year. Where are they off to this time? Well, they'll begin in Glasgow at Celtic Park. They'll then head to where their favourite football club, Manchester City, play, the Etihad. Munich's up next, followed by Barcelona, Amsterdam, Paris, Rome, Boston, Las Vegas, Ireland Slane Castle, and they'll make one very special comeback. Yes, 30 years on from their iconic gig there, Oasis will return to Nebworth Park in Hertfordshire. They play to 250,000 people across two nights, seen as some of the most iconic gigs in UK history. Well, I know it seemed like fans would never see them live again, but it seems they'll live forever. Sorry. All right then, on to our final story of the morning, and a story of two best friends that face dangerous decisions, Beth Elmer and Louise. Tanita Sims looks into the musical version of the cult classic.
2: It would be nice not to sit home all alone on another Friday night. Oh my gosh, Louise, Daryl will freak out.
3: Yes, the classic film has been adapted to the stage with brand new songs and a stellar cast. The story starts with Louise inviting her pal Thelma on a spontaneous weekend away. But after an ill-fated encounter with a stranger, their lifelong friendship is forged into danger. West End stars Rachel Tucker and Amy Lennox are stepping into the shoes of the starring roles. Rachel says it's an exciting role.
4: Oh, it is truly... truly extraordinary. It is. It's one of my favourite shows. It is one of my most iconic favourite parts that I have been asked to do and perform in. I adore the movie. I love the friendship the girls have together. And I think it's a really vital story to be telling at the moment. The music is like the close-up, and I find that in the film, whenever you do see those close-ups, and we get to do that on stage, it's really special, because as a musical theatre artist, you know, it could be a fantastic play, but actually the music really does elevate what the story gives. And Nico Case is extraordinary at doing that. The music is so fitting for this this Americana filmic music. I think it's really pretty beautiful what they have done to make this story become a musical. I would love an audience who hasn't seen this, maybe this film, to come away saying, I'm going to phone up my best friend, I'm going to say hello again, I'm going to remind them how much I love them, how important a woman's platonic friendship is, you know, from you're a kid to your, you know, going through your whole life. I think it's wonderful if women can band together and get through life, you know, having each other. So ready for opening this show. We're so excited. We've had 10 days of performances, previews, tweaking, getting it right, getting it perfect for opening. I really think this is going to stand up, and I think it's going to take London by storm.
3: The stage isn't an unfamiliar place for both ladies. Rachel Tucker is the longest-running Elphaba in the UK version of Wicked. She's also originated a role before in the hit Come From Away. Amy played Sally Bowles in Cabaret at the Kit Kat Club, and she has had experience originating roles too, like Margot in Legally Blonde and Doralee in 9 to 5. If you've seen the film, you'd probably think of that iconic car scene. So how will that work? Well, Amy explains, without spoilers, of course.
5: I want the people that have seen the film to be re-inspired by this different way of telling the story. I think, you know, there's been a few questions that sort of make me eye roll a little bit about the car, you know, about, oh, how are you going to do the car? And I go, oh, because you go, well, it's... The road movie thing cannot be done in the same way on stage. And what I love about theatre, and why I love theatre so much, is because, you know, you've got more freedom in many ways if you're willing to use your imagination, and if the director or the creatives have the vision to, you know, sometimes less is more, actually, in many ways. And the things that you can do with sound and lighting are quite wild and incredible. And I think what they've come up with the whole car thing is really great. I'm really happy with it personally. And you know, during previews, there's been contention of people having opinions of it should be like this, it should be like this, which is kind of exciting. And you know, will we please everyone? I don't know. But I think what they've come up with is really brilliant, and I love it. And I think it will, on the whole, really impress the people that have seen the film, and they're getting to watch an entirely different depiction, and it's not better or worse, it's just different, you know, which is cool. And then I hope that the people that haven't seen it and they get to see this, this as the first incarnation of Thelma Louise, to be really inspired by the story and go and watch the film.
3: Well, I'm certainly intrigued. Thelma and Louise is playing a limited run at the Old Vic until the 24th of October.
1: Do you know what, Tanita? I'm intrigued as well. That does sound really, really interesting. But I'm sure it'll be a great show. Well, thank you ever so much for listening to Thursday's Morning Report from Radio News Hub. Hope you've enjoyed the show, and we'll be back with more tomorrow. Of course, have a lovely rest of your day, and we'll see you again. Bye for now.
0: Exercise. 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
7: Bringing you the latest information. Special Mix Media. In this week's news, Nigerian authorities have so far arrested two men for the distribution of fake toothpaste and other beauty products being sold all over Nigeria.
8: We had intelligence report on Oral-B and we've been working on it. We made a lot of arrests and seizures. We are prosecuting at least two people in court for importation of not only Oral-B but a lot of other toothpaste.
7: Jamaica has approached the UK Privy Court to start a case to decide if the UK slave trade was illegal and broke international laws in preparation for reparations.
9: If we talked about reparations, if we talked about the physical number, if we talked about money, it's thought that that's incalculable. You cannot fathom or cannot come up with a suitable number that would actually pay for the damage that was done to the enslaved Africans. It needs to be much more than that.
7: Black achiever Fred Luster was a barber who in 1957 created his own hair product. This company is still independent and family-run with an annual revenue of over $80 million per year. Alzheimer's patients have a new breakthrough drug that slows down the onset of the disease. By targeting the brain by infusion, the drug breaks up and removes the amyloid plaque, which encourages this disease. Barbadian artists Rupee, Edwin Yearwood and Alison Hines recently performed in Toronto to celebrate the success of Barbados and its fourth year as an independent republic.

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0: Too embarrassed to speak to a loved one. Too embarrassed to speak to your doctor.
1: 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When in our lifetime, 1 in 4 black men will be diagnosed with prostate cancer. 1 in 12 black men will die from prostate cancer.
2: Let me repeat that. 1 in 4 black men will be diagnosed with prostate cancer. 1 in 12 black men will die from prostate cancer disease.
3: 1 in 12. 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
2: You need to make sure they are not embarrassed to speak to you or their doctor about it.
0: Hey, Dad, have you had your prostate checked out? See? How hard is that? It's easy. Just start the conversation.
2: Prostate cancer is survivable if caught and treated early enough.
3: Don't let embarrassment stop you having this important conversation.
1: You may save someone's life,
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7: What we gonna play now?
8: Yeah.
7: Sam?
8: Uh-huh.
7: I

in there. DeVito and I Found You started it off with EJ Jones and Need It Bad. That's what a play. That's what you heard right here on Grown Folks Music. And look, y'all, this is that. I mean, like I said, I'm excited about the show. I'm always excited about the show because this is what I do. I come to you. I got my coffee, my pot of coffee now, not just a little cup, but a pot. I got this great big. Anyway. So that's what that's how I do my show. Me and the coffee and the microphone. That's what we do. And we come to you weekly and we do this thing we call Grown Folks Music. And so there's that. And then, of course, I'm excited because September is huge Heritage Month. It's huge. It's so huge. There's all kinds of stuff happening. Let me just get my list so I can tell you what you're going to learn about, because that's what we're going to do this month is the September, the Heritage Month. You got European Heritage Days. You have Scotland Days is part of the Heritage Days. You have South Africa Heritage Month. You have Wales Open Doors Heritage Festival that's going to happen, and England Heritage, and of course the National Hispanic Heritage Month. All that happens in the month of September, y'all. So there's all kinds of stuff that we going to learn about. And so with that, I'm just going to get back into the music, because I feel like I've been talking a little bit. I know the show just started and I've already turned the microphone on and started doing it to Sam Smith. So with that, we are getting back into

0: Damn, have you ever? Al Chauncey and I Feel Good and Eric Bellinger started it off with Thank You for Telling Me No. That's what I played. That's what you heard right here on Grown Folks Music. And we are getting underway with the September Heritage Month.
1: Heritage is all around us to share and celebrate. That's why thousands of local communities have joined together to celebrate heritage with over 70,000 events in 50 European countries each year from August to October. These are the European Heritage Days. From youth orchestras bringing traditional music into retirement homes to performing in the very place where it was first recited hundreds of years ago, historical buildings which are normally closed to the public unveil their secrets by opening their doors to anyone who wants to come inside and have a look around. Volunteers who make places come back to life with stories from the past. Community associations organize clean-up days around a local river, making new discoveries whilst restoring nature to its former glory. These examples are but a few. Hiking tours along forgotten historical paths, art and craft workshops, memory cafes, archaeological digs, cultural hackathons, traditional dance-offs, fashion shows, cooking competitions. There are countless different activities. Each one is unique, but they all have two things in common. They revolve around celebrating our rich and diverse heritage and are free for everyone. Local organisers put special care into organising accessible events so that everyone can take part. And all thanks to tens of thousands of volunteers. Everyone comes together with one goal, to show and promote our European cultural diversity.

sounds of Carrie Taylor and Fallen For You and Soul Family Affair, It Doesn't Really Matter, Funky Firefly and Body Language, and Beastreezy featuring Anthony Hamilton and Love You Down right here. That's what I played. That's what you heard right here on Grown Folks Music. I told you it's the coffee. I already told you that's what was going on. So we got a little segment that we do. We come to you.

0: Queen Tank featuring Charlie Wilson and MK. It's called Highlight. I just saw it, so I just figured I'd share it with you. Gabby Simone and Safe. It started it off with Cut Davison, I'm Trying to Forgive You. That's what I played. That's what you heard right here on Grown Folks Music. And let's get into that September. You already know, Grown Folks Music.
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0: Justin and Good Thing, Eric Benet and Who's Gonna Save Us. Nate Lark started it off with Worth the Wait. That's what I played. That's what you heard right here on Grown Folks Music.
1: The King Shaka, which is being celebrated not just in South Africa but throughout in the world. But it's very significant for us as the National Department that the province is hosting this year's National Heritage Day, because when you talk all that is heritage, which other province can you talk about, beside KwaZulu-Natal? And it has got a mix of different cultures, even though we know predominantly AmaZulu corner like KwaZulu-Natal. And what also becomes important is that we are expecting more than 10,000 people to be here, not just coming from eThekwini, but predominantly obviously coming from eThekwini, but also coming from other parts of KwaZulu-Natal also to be here. So more than 10,000 people will be gathered here, Princess Magogo, celebrating the cultural diversity of our democratic South Africa.

0: House of Sound and Getting the Most, Days and Feel Good, Sean Rivera and Dolce Groove. And that one was called This Is What You Are. That's what I played. That's what you heard right here on Grown Folks Music. And yeah, I already told you. We're doing the September thing. We got two more to do. So let's just get it underway right here on Grown Folks Music.
1: Ever wondered what makes Wales a land of intriguing history and captivating tales? From ancient Celtic tribes to the resilience of modern times, we'll journey through the centuries, exploring the key moments that have shaped this unique nation. Join us as we uncover the fascinating story of Wales. Our journey begins in ancient times when the verdant landscapes of Wales came alive with the arrival of Celtic tribes. These early inhabitants brought with them a rich tapestry of culture, language, and legends. They spun tales of mythical heroes, composed soul-stirring poetry, and gave birth to a distinct language that has survived the test of time. The echoes of this ancient culture, imbued with a profound respect for nature and a deep-seated sense of community, still resonate in Wales today. The Romans also left their indelible mark on Wales, bringing with them not just their legions, but also their culture and architectural prowess. Their forts and roads crisscross the landscape, and the well-preserved Roman fortress in Caerleon stands as an enduring testament to this ancient connection. But as the echoes of Roman legions faded, the medieval period dawned, heralding a new era of castle building. These weren't merely fortifications, they were statements of power, architectural marvels that showcased both military might and artistic finesse. The 15th century marked a pivotal chapter in Wales's history, as the land echoed with the cries of rebellion led by Owain Glyndwr. This Welsh hero, a symbol of resistance, became a beacon of hope in the fight against English rule. His actions ignited a spark of independence that still glows in the hearts of the Welsh people. Fast forward to today, where Wales proudly boasts a devolved government, a thriving cultural scene, and a tourism industry anchored by its breathtaking landscapes. From ancient times to today, Wales has a story worth celebrating. Thank you for joining us on this historical journey.

0: Put it on the house. Groove Dynasty, and tonight's the night. Don Richards featuring Duran Bennar and Baby Can We. Started it off with Alicia Lawson and Work Out Right. That's what I played. That's what you heard right here on Grown Folks Music. And yes, I'm getting through them, y'all. I'm getting through them. You know, we got some more. We got some more to do, but I'm getting through them. You are listening to Grown Folks Music.
1: You can look at archaeological reports and read books and look at illustrations, but there's nothing quite like walking in and smelling the right smells and experiencing the atmosphere of a building.
2: You can read things in textbooks, you can be told by your teacher, but to actually get in there and have a go really brings it alive.
3: People can go up to Hadrian's Wall and stand right at the edges of the Roman Empire, experiencing what it was like to be a Roman soldier stationed up there. The Holy Grail is to get people in the place where history happened and to make them feel that they're part of it.
4: In bringing history to life, the key for me and for my team is to find meaning in the objects. It's to find a relevance in them that people can in some way connect to. Trying to allow people to find their own storylines from what they're looking at.
5: The way that we train horses here is how they would have been trained 350 years ago. When you see a joust, it's done exactly how it would have been done all that time ago.
6: Visitors can get very hands-on. There's a big variety of events that they can engage with, and it's amazing to see the visitors' reaction. They really feel the emotions of the moment.
7: Good afternoon, Mr. Heritage Captain speaking.
4: Digital works, reenactment, first-person work, it all helps to bring history to life.

The sounds of Tamia, that's her latest. Tamia doing her thing forever in a day. Urban Mystic and brand new from him. It's called Rodeo. John Gordy and Getaway and Bree Babineau and Make Me Feel. That's what I played. That's what you heard right here on Grown Folks Music. And indeed, like I said, September Heritage Month is huge, y'all. It's huge. And so with that, you know, we was doing the Heritage Month stuff. And so I want to make sure that I'm doing my thing and what I'm supposed to do here, right? And so I got a couple segments, and this segment is very important. It's very

birthday to you as a new arrival to the planet Earth, right? Okay. All right. You're probably right. You are listening to Grown Folks Music.

0: Yeah, the sounds of Serenique talking about feel good vibe cats and still around. James Day, Cheryl Pepsi Riley, Tim Keel. And it's called It's a Hurricane, Cassette Night, and In Your Arms. That's what I played. That's what you heard right here on Grown Folks Music. And so with that, this was my last one, right? For the September Heritage Months, what is left? Well, you already know what it is. National Hispanic Heritage Month, right here on Grown Folks Music.
1: What is National Hispanic Heritage Month? National Hispanic Heritage Month is a month-long celebration in the United States honoring the history, contributions, and achievements of Hispanic Americans. Unlike celebrations such as Black History Month or Pride Month, National Hispanic Heritage Month does not correspond to one of the 12 months. Instead, the celebration lasts from September 15th to October 15th, a period of time chosen to include the independence days of numerous Latin American countries, including Costa Rica, Mexico, and Chile. The month also overlaps with Dia de la Raza, a Latin American holiday that replaces Columbus Day to celebrate those of indigenous and European heritage. Initially, National Hispanic Heritage Month was much shorter. In 1968, Congress passed a bill authorizing the president to declare the week of September 15th as National Hispanic Heritage Week. Almost two decades later, Representative Esteban Torres proposed a new resolution to extend the celebration to a full month in 1987. Although that bill did not leave committee, a similar one was passed soon after, leading to the first celebration of National Hispanic Heritage Month in 1989. Notable Hispanic Americans such as Sonia Sotomayor and Roberto Clemente have made important contributions to politics, sports, culture, and other areas. Today, National Hispanic Heritage Month is celebrated with festivals, art shows, community gatherings, and more to commemorate the achievements of Hispanic Americans throughout the country's history.

Kavan talking about Only Light, Paul Arcadian, and Seasoned Like You, Jeff Red, and Did Not I Do It, started it off with Eddie Dalton and Somewhere Along the Way. That's what I played. That's what you heard right here on Grown Folks Music. And yes, we got the September heritages in there. And so we got a segment left. And then we get on back into the music and complete the show and do what we're supposed to do. So this is that segment where I come to you and I say congratulations to you. Congratulations, because you have decided to make it to that next level. You have decided that you're going to do that exercising. You have decided to actually go into the gym. You have decided to walk around the block, across the street. You decided to park a little further away from the front door of the store and get that extra step in. You decide, hey, whatever it was that you have decided to do, you have decided to complete that project, learn that new language. You learned how to swim. You

closer to, hey, whatever it was, you have decided to do that. You know what I'm trying to say. So that with that, I just want to say, keep doing whatever is going to make you make that needle move in the life of lifeness. I know what I want to say. It ain't coming out. It ain't coming out. So with that, the best thing to do is to get back into the music. That's right. That's what I think. I think it's probably a good idea to get on back into the music and finish the show off with some music instead of all this talking. Sam, you sit there and you open the microphone and we want to hear the music, and I understand that. I do, but you know, like I feel like I'm playing a lot of music, right? I feel like I'm playing a lot of music. I think that you guys feel some kind of way when I talk a little bit. I mean, I say a couple of words on the show, right? Okay, you're probably right. You are listening to Grown Folks Music.

ask you a question. How many of you remember the first time you fell in love? For your listening pleasure tonight, make some noise for LaBelle featuring Anthony Hamilton.

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a kiss. Lavelle and Anthony Hamilton fell in love. Where T at? She goes by is the name of that track one. And started it off with Ellie Mae and Shalimar. And it's called This Is. And of course, for the love in you. Yeah, okay. That's what I played. That's what you heard right here on Grown Folks Music. It is almost time for us to get on out of here. So I just wanted to tell you what you was listening to, what I played, and all that kind of thing before I get on out of here with the last couple of songs. And so the last couple of songs, this way I can just play the music and just be out, right? We gonna play Melvin Edmonds Jr. because I love the song. It's actually called Love is the name of the track. It's called Your Love Is Something. That's what they said. And then the Bar K's Back Up Off the Wall is the name of their track. And so with that, I am going to say I am out of here. I love y'all. Thanks for listening to Grown Folks Music, and let's get that music underway.

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6: Good morning, how are you? Welcome to Thursday's Morning Report from Radio News Hub with me, Lucy Gormanley. We've got another packed show for you today, so let's see what's coming up.
7: We're really pleased today that we've hit the milestone of 5 million men going online and checking their risk of prostate cancer.
6: Jeremy Clarkson and Lord Cameron have led to more men checking their risk. Also this morning, got any special talents?
8: When I was little, I would look at the Guinness World Records book and I would see all these amazing people. And now to see myself in the book is so inspiring.
6: Yeah, the latest one is out. We'll find out about who's made it in. If you didn't get tickets for Oasis last year, don't look back in anger.
9: See you next year!
6: Yeah, they're back, and today's your last opportunity to be there. And a cult classic film is making its way to the West End. A look at the weather, rain clearing by the early afternoon elsewhere, sunny spells and showers, most frequent in the north with strong winds possible, feeling cooler than 20 degrees Celsius. Now Frankie's in the newsroom with all the latest.
10: Buckingham Palace has hit back at claims made by Princess Diana's brother that Charles told him that he'd forget her soon enough after her death. In Earl Spencer's new book, he claimed the row broke out over whether Prince William and Prince Harry would walk behind the coffin. The palace says grief can cloud reason and colour memory. A body has been found in the search for three-year-old Noah Woods, who vanished after a visit to a playground in Suffolk. Here's Superintendent Tom Pearce from Suffolk Police.
11: We have been overwhelmed by the outpouring of public support and people putting on their boots to help us with the search. As a parent myself, I completely understand why people would want to help, and such a response is one that typifies the strong sense of community and the heartwarming nature of Suffolk people.
10: The Ministry of Justice says no final decision has been made on plans for prisoners to share temporary cells built for one person, be to try and ease the shortage of prison places. And Fleetwood Town inflicted a huge upset in the Carabao Cup last night. The League Two side beat the Championship's Sheffield United 1-0. From Radio News Hub, I'm Frankie Hersine.
6: Okay, time to look at what's in today's papers. First of all, the Daily Mail have a photo of the King Charles with the headline, "Rest assured, we will forget her soon enough." The Times write, "King, grief has coloured Earl's claims over Diana." And the Sun have a photo of the late Princess Diana and write, "Recollections may vary again." Well, this is after the brother of late Diana, Princess of Wales, spoke about the King in his new memoir. Earl Spencer claimed that Charles told him that they would forget Diana soon enough, days after her death. A spokesperson for Buckingham Palace says Charles is mindful that the pain of fraternal grief can cloud reason. Elsewhere, the Daily Telegraph say body found after tragic park disappearance with a photo of three-year-old Noah Woods. The Daily Mirror writes, "Heartbreak, tragedy after desperate hunt." Well, hundreds of volunteers, as well as teams from the police, fire, Coast Guard and search and rescue, all joined the hunt to look for the toddler. Well, Noah ran down an alleyway in Brantham, Suffolk on Tuesday afternoon. Suffolk police say that the body of a child has been discovered in a nearby pond that Noah's family have been told. The Daily Star write, "Banker found dead, face of Putney pusher suspect." The Metro use a headline, "Putney pusher suspect dead." This is after a suspect who was arrested 9 years ago after a jogger shoved a woman into the path of an oncoming bus has reportedly been found dead. The Metropolitan Police say a 44-year-old man was found unresponsive inside a property in Hounslow on Tuesday evening, with his death being treated as unexpected but not suspicious. And The Guardian have a photo of novelist, playwright and commentator Bonnie Greer after her death, aged 77. Her husband says Bonnie had a brief illness and he feels profoundly privileged to have shared his life with her. That's all the news stands. How about online? Well, it's big news for fans of Fleetwood, as in the next round of the Carabao Cup, League Two team Fleetwood Town will host Premier League champions Arsenal in the fourth round. Fans of the Cod Army seem pretty excited to be hosting them after they beat Sheffield United 1-0 in the third round. OK, on to our first story this morning. And more men are checking their risk of prostate cancer, thanks to Jeremy Clarkson and Lord Cameron. That's what Prostate Cancer UK say. The charity saw a bump in men using their online risk checker after the presenter and former Prime Minister told their personal stories. 280,000 men also checked their risk in the 2 months after Sir Chris Hoy's diagnosis. Our reporter Holly spoke to Amy Rylance, the charity's Director of Health Services, Equity and Improvement.
7: We're really pleased today that we've hit the milestone of 5 million men going online and checking their risk of prostate cancer. And the reason why that matters is that the earlier you find prostate cancer, the easier it is to treat. But in those early stages, there are often no signs or symptoms. And so Prostate Cancer UK developed our online risk checker to help men to navigate this complex disease, to understand their risk factors and the choices that they can make. Now, what we see is that when celebrities or high-profile figures like Jeremy Clarkson or Lord Cameron talk about their own experiences of prostate cancer, we see a surge of tens of thousands of people coming online, checking their risk and taking action on their own health.
1: That's incredible. And could you just tell me a little bit more about what the checker is? So how does it work and how can someone check their risk online rather than, say, going straight to the doctors?
7: Yes, if you simply search Prostate Cancer Risk Checker, it will take you straight to it and it will ask you a few quick questions about your family history, about your age, your ethnicity, and then it will use those to give you some personalized information about your risk of prostate cancer. But crucially, it will also help you to understand the choices that you can make if you are at higher risk.
1: I think you did touch on it in your first answer, but why do you think it is so important that we have these high profile people encouraging others to check? I know the rates have gone up, but just how important do you think that is?
7: We hear from so many men who say that a celebrity diagnosis like Jeremy Clarkson's, like Lord Cameron's, inspired them to check their risk. And in some cases, people who are very clear that that has saved their life, it's enabled them to find an aggressive prostate cancer at an early stage, long before they had symptoms. So we're incredibly grateful to everyone who publicly shares their experience of prostate cancer, because it helps to shine a light onto this disease, because it's so much easier to treat when it's found earlier.
1: So where else are you hoping that kind of prostate cancer research or just kind of raising awareness, where are you hoping that that kind of can go in the near future?
7: So today, far too many men are still being diagnosed too late for a cure. And where we need to get to in prostate cancer is a point where we have a safe and effective screening program, like we have in breast or cervical or bowel cancer. In order to get us to that point, Prostate Cancer UK are investing £60 million in the UK Transform trial. And that is all about finding the evidence for the best way to screen all men so that we can routinely find prostate cancer earlier when it's easier to treat.
6: Now, do you have any hidden talents? The latest edition of the Guinness World Record is out, with over 3,000 amazing records and achievements. Among them this year, someone's made the world's biggest hairdryer. Yes, you heard that right. And someone's also got the biggest collection of My Little Pony toys. It also includes the world's biggest horse, just under 2 metres tall. Craig Glenday, who's the editor-in-chief of Guinness World Records, talked us through some of the latest entries.
3: The very green Guinness World Records 2027 edition is available now. These are just some of the highlights in this year's edition. We start off in Italy, where Andrea Marazzi has created the world's narrowest drivable car. It's just 50.2 centimeters wide and is great for parking.
12: When people see the car in social media or in real life, they say things like,
13: is it AI? Can we drive it? Does it work?
12: Being in the Guinness World Records book is an honor. It's a personal victory for him.
14: And now, and I'm part of history.
3: Over in the UK, Miranda Walby has the largest collection of My Little Pony memorabilia. She's such a fan that she's amassed over 4,500 unique items.
15: It blows my mind that I can see myself and my collection in that book and that it has been recognised. I think it's good that they're recognising collectors as well, because people collect everything. And if you've got a passion for something, I think it's great to be recognised for what you love.
3: Staying in the UK, we were blown away by the world's largest hairdryer. It's fully functional and was built by notable record holder Ruth Amos. It's 1.75 metres long.
16: Right, time to turn it on.
8: When I was little, I would look at the Guinness World Record books and I would see all these amazing people. And now to see myself in the book is so inspiring, but I'm also so aware that there are actually so many records for all ages. So there's specialist records for under 16s. So really anyone can get involved. Anyone can be a Guinness World Record title holder and be amazing.
3: Emma Phillips of New Zealand amazed us with her ability to juggle with her foot. She achieved the most foot juggle spins of a table in 30 seconds.
17: I used to read the Guinness World Record books. Our school library used to get them each year, and I remember always going through them, and I never imagined that I would be in them. So definitely childhood dream.
3: Another record holder is Christian Schaefer of Germany. He was able to memorise numbers whilst fully submerged. He recalled 87 decimal digits on just a single breath.
16: You are officially amazing!
3: Over in the USA, Susan Burgos wowed us with her enormous collection of frog-related items. She has more than 13,200 unique pieces in her home in California. You read it here first.
18: Because frogs make Reddit noises, obviously.
19: The record was 10,500 or 600 something. And she says, Mom, you got more than that. You should go for it, you know. Well, here I am. I now have about 32,000.
3: Another American record holder is Phoenix Giselle Hicks, who at the age of just 5 years old became the world's youngest female yoga instructor. In Canada, Kyle Landy achieved 2 world records under the Guinness World Records intellectual impairment category. He set the record for the heaviest deadlift and also the most weight deadlifted in 1 minute. So thank you and congratulations to everyone who managed to get their name.
6: Still to come, some might say there's a big band going back on the road. And speaking of roads, one iconic movie scene in a car will be adapted to the stage.
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22: See you next year!
6: Yes, Noel and Liam Gallagher will reunite once more with their Oasis bandmates for another tour next year. Where are they off to this time? Well, they'll begin in Glasgow at Celtic Park. They'll then head to where their favourite football club, Manchester City, play, the Etihad. Munich's up next, followed by Barcelona, Amsterdam, Paris, Rome, Boston, Las Vegas, Ireland's Slane Castle, and they'll make one very special comeback. Yes, 30 years on from their iconic gig there, Oasis will return to Nebworth Park in Hertfordshire. They play to 250,000 people across two nights, seen as some of the most iconic gigs in UK history. Well, I know it seemed like fans would never see them live again, but it seems they'll live forever. Sorry. All right then, on to our final story of the morning, and a story of two best friends that face dangerous decisions, Beth Elmer and Louise. Tanita Sims looks into the musical version of the cult classic.
0: It would be nice not to sit home all alone on another Friday night. Oh my gosh, Louise, Daryl will freak out.
2: Yes, the classic film has been adapted to the stage with brand new songs and a stellar cast. The story starts with Louise inviting her pal Thelma on a spontaneous weekend away. But after an ill-fated encounter with a stranger, their lifelong friendship is forged into danger. West End stars Rachel Tucker and Amy Lennox are stepping into the shoes of the starring roles. Rachel says it's an exciting role.
4: Oh, it is truly... truly extraordinary. It is. It's one of my favourite shows. It is one of my most iconic favourite parts that I have been asked to do and perform in. I adore the movie. I love the friendship the girls have together. And I think it's a really vital story to be telling at the moment. The music is like the close-up, and I find that in the film, whenever you do see those close-ups, and we get to do that on stage, it's really special, because as a musical theatre artist, you know, it could be a fantastic play, but actually the music really does elevate what the story gives. And Nico Case is extraordinary at doing that. The music is so fitting for this this Americana filmic music. I think it's really pretty beautiful what they have done to make this story become a musical. I would love an audience who hasn't seen this, maybe this film, to come away saying, I'm going to phone up my best friend, I'm going to say hello again, I'm going to remind them how much I love them, how important a woman's platonic friendship is, you know, from you're a kid to your, you know, going through your whole life. I think it's wonderful if women can band together and get through life, you know, having each other. So ready for opening this show. We're so excited. We've had 10 days of performances, previews, tweaking, getting it right, getting it perfect for opening. I really think this is going to stand up, and I think it's going to take London by storm.
2: The stage isn't an unfamiliar place for both ladies. Rachel Tucker is the longest-running Elphaba in the UK version of Wicked. She's also originated a role before in the hit Come From Away. Amy played Sally Bowles in Cabaret at the Kit Kat Club, and she has had experience originating roles too, like Margot in Legally Blonde and Doralee in 9 to 5. If you've seen the film, you'd probably think of that iconic car scene. So how will that work? Well, Amy explains, without spoilers, of course.
23: I want the people that have seen the film to be re-inspired by this different way of telling the story. I think, you know, there's been a few questions that sort of make me eye roll a little bit about the car, you know, about, oh, how are you going to do the car? And I go, oh, because you go, well, it's... The road movie thing cannot be done in the same way on stage. And what I love about theatre, and why I love theatre so much, is because, you know, you've got more freedom in many ways if you're willing to use your imagination, and if the director or the creatives have the vision to, you know, sometimes less is more, actually, in many ways. And the things that you can do with sound and lighting are quite wild and incredible. And I think what they've come up with the whole car thing is really

0: incarnation of Thelma Louise to be really inspired by the story and go and watch the film.
1: Well, I'm certainly intrigued. Thelma and Louise is playing a limited run at the Old Vic until the 24th of October.
2: Do you know what, Tanita? I'm intrigued as well. That does sound really, really interesting. But I'm sure it'll be a great show. Well, thank you ever so much for listening to Thursday's Morning Report from Radio News Hub. Hope you've enjoyed the show and we'll be back with more tomorrow. Of course, have a lovely rest of your day and we'll see you again. Bye for now.
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5: Bringing you the latest information. Special Mix Media. In this week's news, Nigerian authorities have so far arrested two men for the distribution of fake toothpaste and other beauty products being sold all over Nigeria.
6: We had intelligence report on Oral-B and we've been working on it. We made a lot of arrests and seizures. We are prosecuting at least two people in court for importation of not only Oral-B but a lot of other toothpaste.
5: Jamaica has approached the UK Privy Court to start a case to decide if the UK slave trade was illegal and broke international laws in preparation for reparations.
7: If we talked about reparations, if we talked about the physical number, if we talked about money, it's thought that that's incalculable. You cannot fathom or cannot come up with a suitable number that would actually pay for the damage that was done to the enslaved Africans. It needs to be much more than that.
5: Black achiever Fred Luster was a barber who in 1957 created his own hair product. This company is still independent and family-run with an annual revenue of over $80 million per year. Alzheimer's patients have a new breakthrough drug that slows down the onset of the disease. By targeting the brain by infusion, the drug breaks up and removes the amyloid plaque, which encourages this disease. Barbadian artists Rupee, Edwin Yearwood and Alison Hines recently performed in Toronto to celebrate the success of Barbados and its fourth year as an independent republic.

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0: Oldham.
1: Too embarrassed to speak to a loved one. Too embarrassed to speak to your doctor.
2: 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One in 12 black men will die from prostate cancer.
3: Let me repeat that. 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
4: One in 12. 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
1: 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See? How hard is that? It's easy. Just start the conversation.
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0: If you appreciate the music called Lover's Rock, then you're going to simply love this trilogy series of books and the real Jamaican love stories they portray, which is set against a backdrop of classic Lover's Rock songs weaved within the storylines. Lover's Rock, Let the Music Play is the first of the trilogy in which we meet Sonia, who leaves Jamaica for the UK to rejoin her parents. Will she remember her boyfriend Dennis? 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The unfolding trilogy is wrapped in African royalty, the transatlantic slave trade, slavery, and forbidden love. 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

0: Yo, yo, this is me, Mr. Goldie, and I'm just chilling right here, man, with Jazzy P taking you back and forth in time. Yes, me, Mr. Goldie. TWC, Taskful, Metalheads, all the way, baby. Keep it locked here with Jazzy P.
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3: 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And King Chicken George, how you doing? 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
3: Time for a touch of Millie Jackson. She's got a house for sale.

And this is the last in our disco selection. Of course, you couldn't do disco without a bit of Salsoul. This is the Salsoul Orchestra with the Salsoul Hustle. Same ones that did the Love Break.

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And this is Miss Jodie and The Rock. Woo! Time for some two-stepping.

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0: classic Carl Colton, Over to the Dells, and I've Touched a Dream.
1: Hey, how you doing? 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Oh, I see. 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

Sunshine Anderson, Andy Hamilton and Dolo Piccino with Last Night, originally done by the Marquees. 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
8: Good morning, how are you? Welcome to Thursday's Morning Report from Radio News Hub with me, Lucy Gormanley. We've got another packed show for you today, so let's see what's coming up.
9: We're really pleased today that we've hit the milestone of 5 million men going online and checking their risk of prostate cancer.
8: Jeremy Clarkson and Lord Cameron have led to more men checking their risk. Also this morning, got any special talents?
10: When I was little, I would look at the Guinness World Records book and I would see all these amazing people. And now to see myself in the book is so inspiring.
8: Yeah, the latest one is out. We'll find out about who's made it in. If you didn't get tickets for Oasis last year, don't look back in anger.
11: See you next year!
8: Yeah, they're back, and today's your last opportunity to be there. And a cult classic film is making its way to the West End. A look at the weather, rain clearing by the early afternoon elsewhere, sunny spells and showers, most frequent in the north with strong winds possible, feeling cooler than 20 degrees Celsius. Now Frankie's in the newsroom with all the latest.
12: Buckingham Palace has hit back at claims made by Princess Diana's brother that Charles told him that he'd forget her soon enough after her death. In Earl Spencer's new book, he claimed the row broke out over whether Prince William and Prince Harry would walk behind the coffin. The palace says grief can cloud reason and colour memory. A body has been found in the search for three-year-old Noah Woods, who vanished after a visit to a playground in Suffolk. Here's Superintendent Tom Pearce from Suffolk Police.
13: We have been overwhelmed by the outpouring of public support and people putting on their boots to help us with the search. As a parent myself, I completely understand why people would want to help, and such a response is one that typifies the strong sense of community and the heartwarming nature of Suffolk people.
12: The Ministry of Justice says no final decision has been made on plans for prisoners to share temporary cells built for one person, be to try and ease the shortage of prison places. And Fleetwood Town inflicted a huge upset in the Carabao Cup last night. The League Two side beat the Championship's Sheffield United 1-0. From Radio News Hub, I'm Frankie Hersine.
8: Okay, time to look at what's in today's papers. First of all, the Daily Mail have a photo of the King Charles with the headline, "Rest assured, we will forget her soon enough." The Times write, "King, grief has coloured Earl's claims over Diana." And the Sun have a photo of the late Princess Diana and write, "Recollections may vary again." Well, this is after the brother of late Diana, Princess of Wales, spoke about the King in his new memoir. Earl Spencer claimed that Charles told him that they would forget Diana soon enough, days after her death. A spokesperson for Buckingham Palace says Charles is mindful that the pain of fraternal grief can cloud reason. Elsewhere, the Daily Telegraph say body found at the tragic park disappearance with a photo of three-year-old Noah Woods. The Daily Mirror writes, "Heartbreak, tragedy after desperate hunt." Well, hundreds of volunteers, as well as teams from the police, fire, Coast Guard and search and rescue, all joined the hunt to look for the toddler. Noah ran down an alleyway in Brantham, Suffolk on Tuesday afternoon. Suffolk police say that the body of a child has been discovered in a nearby pond that Noah's family have been told. The Daily Star writes, "Banker found dead, face of Putney Pusher suspect." The Metro use the headline, "Putney Pusher suspect dead." This is after a suspect who was arrested 9 years ago after a jogger shoved a woman into the path of an oncoming bus has reportedly been found dead. The Metropolitan Police say a 44-year-old man was found unresponsive inside a property in Hounslow on Tuesday evening, with his death being treated as unexpected but not suspicious. And The Guardian have a photo of novelist, playwright and commentator Bonnie Greer after her death, aged 77. Her husband says Bonnie had a brief illness and he feels profoundly privileged to have shared his life with her. That's all the newsstands. How about online? Well, it's big news for fans of Fleetwood, as in the next round of the Carabao Cup, League Two team Fleetwood Town will host Premier League champions Arsenal in the fourth round. Fans of the Cod Army seem pretty excited to be hosting them after they beat Sheffield United 1-0 in the third round. Okay, on to our first story this morning, and more men are checking their risk of prostate cancer thanks to Jeremy Clarkson and Lord Cameron. That's what Prostate Cancer UK say. The charity saw a bump in men using their online risk checker after the presenter and former Prime Minister told their personal stories. 280,000 men also checked their risk in the 2 months after Sir Chris Hoy's diagnosis. Our reporter Holly spoke to Amy Rylance, the charity's Director of Health Services, Equity and Improvement.
5: We're really pleased today that we've hit the milestone of 5 million men going online and checking their risk of prostate cancer. And the reason why that matters is that the earlier you find prostate cancer, the easier it is to treat. But in those early stages, there are often no signs or symptoms. And so Prostate Cancer UK developed our online risk checker to help men to navigate this complex disease, to understand their risk factors and the choices that they can make. Now, what we see is that when celebrities or high profile figures like Jeremy Clarkson or Lord Cameron talk about their own experiences of prostate cancer, we see a surge of tens of thousands of people coming online, checking their risk and taking action on their own health.
14: That's incredible. And could you just tell me a little bit more about what the checker is? So how does it work and how can someone check their risk online rather than, say, going straight to the doctors?
5: Yes, if you simply search prostate cancer risk checker, it will take you straight to it and it will ask you a few quick questions about your family history, about your age, your ethnicity, and then it will use those to give you some personalised information about your risk of prostate cancer. But crucially, it will also help you to understand the choices that you can make if you are at higher risk.
14: I think you did touch on it in your first answer, but why do you think it is so important that we have these high profile people encouraging others to check? I know the rates have gone up, but just how important do you think that is?
5: We hear from so many men who say that a celebrity diagnosis like Jeremy Clarkson's, like Lord Cameron's, inspired them to check their risk. And in some cases, people who are very clear that that has saved their life, it's enabled them to find an aggressive prostate cancer at an early stage, long before they had symptoms, So we're incredibly grateful to everyone who publicly shares their experience of prostate cancer, because it helps to shine a light onto this disease, because it's so much easier to treat when it's found earlier.
14: So where else are you hoping that kind of prostate cancer research, or just kind of raising awareness, where are you hoping that that kind of can go in the near future?
5: So today, far too many men are still being diagnosed too late for a cure. And where we need to get to in prostate cancer is a point where we have a safe and effective screening program, like we have in breast or cervical or bowel cancer. In order to get us to that point, Prostate Cancer UK are investing £60 million in the UK Transform trial. And that is all about finding the evidence for the best way to screen all men so that we can routinely find prostate cancer earlier when it's easier to treat.
15: Now, do you have any hidden talents? The latest edition of the Guinness World Record is out, with over 3,000 amazing records and achievements. Among them this year, someone's made the world's biggest hairdryer. Yes, you heard that right. And someone's also got the biggest collection of My Little Pony toys. It also includes the world's biggest horse, just under 2 metres tall. Craig Glenday, who's the editor-in-chief of Guinness World Records, talked us through some of the latest entries.
16: The Very Green Guinness World Records 2027 edition is available now. These are just some of the highlights in this year's edition. We start off in Italy, where Andrea Marazzi has created the world's narrowest drivable car. It's just 50.2 centimetres wide and is great for parking.
17: When people see the car in social media or in real life, they say things like,
18: is it AI? Can we drive it? Does it work?
17: Being in the Guinness World Records book is an honour. It's a personal victory for him.
19: And now, I'm part of history.
16: Over in the UK, Miranda Walby has the largest collection of My Little Pony memorabilia. She's such a fan that she's amassed over 4,500 unique items.
20: It blows my mind that I can see myself and my collection in that book and that it has been recognised. I think it's good that they're recognising collectors as well, because people collect everything. And if you've got a passion for something, I think it's great to be recognised for what you love.
16: Staying in the UK, we were blown away by the world's largest hairdryer. It's fully functional and was built by multiple record holder Ruth Amos. It's 1.75 metres long.
21: Right, time to turn it on.
10: When I was little, I would look at the Guinness World Record books and I would see all these amazing people. And now to see myself in the book is so inspiring, but I'm also so aware that there are actually so many records for all ages. So there's specialist records for under 16s. So really anyone can get involved, anyone can be a Guinness World Record title holder and be amazing.
16: Emma Phillips of New Zealand amazed us with her ability to juggle with her foot. She achieved the most foot juggle spins of a table in 30 seconds.
22: I used to read the Guinness World Record books. Our school library used to get them each year, and I remember always going through them, and I never imagined that I would be in them. So definitely childhood dream.
16: Another record holder is Christian Schaefer of Germany. He was able to memorise numbers whilst fully submerged. He recalled 87 decimal digits on just a single breath.
21: You are officially amazing!
16: Over in the USA, Susan Burgos wowed us with her enormous collection of frog-related items. She has more than 13,200 unique pieces in her home in California. You read it here first.
23: Because frogs make Reddit noises, obviously.
24: The record was 10,500 or 600 something. And she says, Mom, you got more than that. You should go for it, you know. Well, here I am. I now have about 32,000.
16: Another American record holder is Phoenix Giselle Hicks, who at the age of just 5 years old became the world's youngest female yoga instructor. In Canada, Kyle Landy achieved 2 world records under the Guinness World Records intellectual impairment category. He set the record for the heaviest deadlift and also the most weight deadlifted in 1 minute. So thank you and congratulations to everyone who managed to get their name.
15: Still to come, some might say there's a big band going back on the road. And speaking of roads, one iconic movie scene in a car will be adapted to the stage.
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3: See you next year!
15: Yes, Noel and Liam Gallagher will reunite once more with their Oasis bandmates for another tour next year. Where are they off to this time? Well, they'll begin in Glasgow at Celtic Park. They'll then head to where their favourite football club, Manchester City, play, the Etihad. Munich's up next, followed by Barcelona, Amsterdam, Paris, Rome, Boston, Las Vegas, Ireland Slane Castle, and they'll make one very special comeback. Yes, 30 years on from their iconic gig there, Oasis will return to Nebworth Park in Hertfordshire. They play to 250,000 people across two nights, seen as some of the most iconic gigs in UK history. Well, I know it seemed like fans would never see them live again, but it seems they'll live forever. Sorry. All right then, on to our final story of the morning, and a story of two best friends that face dangerous decisions, Beth Elmer and Louise. Tanita Sims looks into the musical version of the cult classic.
4: It would be nice not to sit home all alone on another Friday night. Oh my gosh, Louise, Daryl will freak out.
25: Yes, the classic film has been adapted to the stage with brand new songs and a stellar cast. The story starts with Louise inviting her pal Thelma on a spontaneous weekend away. But after an ill-fated encounter with a stranger, their lifelong friendship is forged into danger. West End stars Rachel Tucker and Amy Lennox are stepping into the shoes of the starring roles. Rachel says it's an exciting role.
26: Oh, it is truly, truly extraordinary. It is. It's one of my favourite shows. It is one of my most iconic favourite parts that I have been asked to do and performing. I adore the movie. I love the friendship the girls have together. And I think it's a really vital story to be telling at the moment. The music is like the close-up, and I find that in the film, whenever you do see those close-ups, and we get to do that on stage, it's really special, because as a musical theatre artist, you know, it could be a fantastic play, but actually the music really does elevate what the story gives. And Nico Case is extraordinary at doing that. The music is so fitting for this this Americana filmic music. I think it's really pretty beautiful what they have done to make this story become a musical. I would love an audience who hasn't seen this, maybe this film, to come away saying, I'm going to phone up my best friend, I'm going to say hello again, I'm going to remind them how much I love them, how important a woman's platonic friendship is, you know, from you're a kid to your, you know, going through your whole life. I think it's wonderful if women can band together and get through life, you know, having each other. So ready for opening this show. We're so excited. We've had 10 days of performances, previews, tweaking, getting it right, getting it perfect for opening. It is, I really think this is going to stand up, and I think it's going to take London by storm.
25: The stage isn't an unfamiliar place for both ladies. Rachel Tucker is the longest running Elphaba in the UK version of Wicked. She's also originated a role before in the hit Come From Away. Amy played Sally Bowles in Cabaret at the Kit Kat Club, and she has had experience originating roles too, like Margot in Legally Blonde and Doralee in 9 to 5. If you've seen the film, you probably think of that iconic car scene. So how will that work? Well, Amy explains, without spoilers, of course.
6: I want the people that have seen the film to be re-inspired by this different way of telling the story. I think, you know, there's been a few questions that sort of make me eye roll a little bit about the car, you know, about, oh, how are you going to do the car? And I go, oh, because you go, well, it's... The road movie thing cannot be done in the same way on stage. And what I love about theatre, and why I love theatre so much, is because, you know, you've got more freedom in many ways if you're willing to use your imagination. And if the director or the creatives have the vision to, you know, sometimes less is more, actually, in many ways. And the things that you can do with sound and lighting are quite wild and incredible. And I think what they've come up with the whole car thing is really great. I'm really happy with it personally. And you know, during previews, there's been contention of people having opinions of it should be like this, it should be like this, which is kind of exciting. And you know, will we please everyone? I don't know, but I think what they've come up with is really brilliant, and I love it. And I think it will, on the whole, really impress the people that have seen the film, and they're getting to watch an entirely different depiction, and it's not better or worse, it's just different, you know, which is cool. And then I hope that the people that haven't seen it and they get to see this this as the first incarnation of Thelma Louise to be really inspired by the story and go and watch the film.
25: Well, I'm certainly intrigued. Thelma and Louise is playing a limited run at the Old Vic until the 24th of October.
7: Do you know what, Tanita? I'm intrigued as well. That does sound really, really interesting. But I'm sure it'll be a great show. Well, thank you ever so much for listening to Thursday's Morning Report from Radio News Hub. Hope you've enjoyed the show, and we'll be back with more tomorrow, of course. Have a lovely rest of your day, and we'll see you again. Bye for now.
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11: Bringing you the latest information. 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In this week's news, Nigerian authorities have so far arrested two men for the distribution of fake toothpaste and other beauty products being sold all over Nigeria.
12: We had intelligence report on Oran-B and we've been working on it. We made a lot of arrests and seizures. We are prosecuting at least two people in court for importation of not only Oran-B but a lot of other toothpaste.
11: Jamaica has approached the UK Privy Court to start a case to decide if the UK slave trade was illegal and broke international laws in preparation for reparations.
13: If we talked about reparations, if we talked about the physical number, if we talked about money, it's thought that that's incalculable. You cannot fathom or cannot come up with a suitable number that would actually pay for the damage that was done to the enslaved Africans. It needs to be much more than that.
5: Black achiever Fred Luster was a barber who in 1957 created his own hair product. This company is still independent and family-run with an annual revenue of over $80 million per year. Alzheimer's patients have a new breakthrough drug that slows down the onset of the disease. By targeting the brain by infusion, the drug breaks up and removes the amyloid plaque, which encourages this disease. Barbadian artists Rupi, Edwin Yearwood, and Alison Hines recently performed in Toronto to celebrate the success of Barbados and its fourth year as an independent republic.

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1: Too embarrassed to speak to a loved one. 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
2: 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When in our lifetime, one in four black men will be diagnosed with prostate cancer. One in 12 black men will die from prostate cancer.
3: Let me repeat that. One in four black men will be diagnosed with prostate cancer. One in 12 black men will die from prostate cancer disease.
4: One in 12. That could be your dad, even your older brother, uncle, or grandfather.
3: You need to make sure they are not embarrassed to speak to you or their doctor about it.
1: Hey, Dad, have you had your prostate checked out? 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

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Will she remember her boyfriend Dennis? 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What significance does an old family heirloom of African descent play in both their lives? The unfolding trilogy is wrapped in African royalty, the transatlantic slave trade, slavery and forbidden love. Jamaican-born author Hartley Hines is a name to add to your book collection. 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

0: its original home. 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You remember to run, tell your friends. The Fuzzy Days here each and every Thursday evening, 8 p.m. right here on Genesis Radio in Birmingham. And we draw music because we love music.
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0: Augustus. Bachman, Kingston, Jamaica, in 1949. That is the great artist, Big Ute. Time for us to get into the 5 for 1 artists.
1: 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The Rundown at number 5. 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

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It's the Fuzzy D Top 5 Rundown Selection. The Rundown at number 4.

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The Rundown at number 3.

It's the Fuzzy D's Top 5 Rundown Selection. This is this week's number one. This is this week's number one.

0: 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Blessed love.
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0: That was number one. Okay, we draw out some more music like this.

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1: Genesis.

hate my people. Say your boss DJ there again, you hear me? It's the one and only Mr. Ravers, courtesy of the Ravers International originally. So you are in tune to the thing called Reggae on the Radar. Coming straight through to you on Genesis Radio. From the heart of Birmingham Town in the UK. 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

0: stepping forward.
1: John Williams.
0: Bobby Babylon rhythm, that's how we kick it off. Start with the thing with Jeremiah Glasses, thing called Organic Reggae. And give something from Matic Hans. Also an instrumental from the man Mr. Lindell. Good evening to you also, Shy Girl, what you mean? Arctic Autumn Sounds. Are you listening to One Step Beyond right about now? Alright, take it on low, take it on low. Take it on, Saji, you don't know. Yeah, man, yours truly, man, Carl Rivers. I'm here, I say, people, blessed love to each and everyone. Greetings. Yeah, this is a show called Reggae on the Radar. Alright, so what we do on that show, yeah, we play, you know, some music in and around town. Some available, some you can't get it just yet. So we mix it up with all different kind of style. So you just tune in. Yeah, you just keep the dialogue and hear what happened. If you really want something good, send the link around so more people can enjoy the session. You understand me? I said, don't be selfish. So send it around. You know, see, it is a link. That's why me send it. You know, see, it me ask, you know, I appreciate it. We are sending it around. All right, you don't know.

Yeah, in Judea, Stroll, Mr. Rivers, reggae music on the radar. Genesis Radio, out of the town of Birmingham Town in the UK. Bob Chuck, bring back the reggae music, Mr. Vegas, bring back the niceness. Anthony B, good music. Turn up the sound, man, called Lion D. That's how we are dealing with it right here. Reggae on the radar. Keep on listening, because I beg you to do so, all right?

But I lie, that tune have some wicked lyrics tonight. The man say original singers used to sing and use them real voice. Them never have no heart to tune and go.

And we are juggle same way, so right up to the top of the hour when we have a little break. And then the second hour, we play all of the music. Then we have feature by artists, we tune in, you know, see it, promotion style, you know. So we deal with it, all right? So we keep it going.

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As I welcome back each and every one to the program. All right, this is yours truly, Mr. Ravers, with a thing called reggae music on the radar. Nowhere else but right here on Genesis Radio. Where from? Birmingham Town in the UK. Going out to the world, every crevice, every crease, and every corner. You understand me? I say, relax. Just keep the dial locked. Yes, truly, there. All right, so time for mention. All right. Yeah, man, JB, Sabele, big up yourself. So you just arrive on board, but no worry, man. We still have a little journey for go. You understand? So bless up yourself. All right. Shy girl, get your thing long time. Lady Jackie, blessed love. Thanks to the... Yeah, man. Thanks to the blessing. All right? Head up online. All right. AJ. Yeah? Lady Cherry B. Everybody, you know, see it. Big up on yourself. I got you one by one. All right? Now this happens to be an instrumental track. Suddenly you're here, that's a tiger. Soon to be available for download purposes for your musical pledge and your record collection. It's produced by the man called Mr. Lyndon Lewis.

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1: Dancing
0: Big Ship Alliance, big up yourself.
1: Like

Remember, we are into the feature in a way, in a right about now. Out to the studio. Stingray Music. Fabulous Black Stones.

stand corrected. Have a play about that tune, people, because Mr. Stingray, but yeah, Joe, no, no. Yeah, man, Blackstones production, Leon Blackstones, and a massive production, right? Released by Iron Sounds, all right?

All right, just a show with you and the feature, you know, I know. We're going to Amanda G. Christmas where me only play a little bit tight, you know, because me don't want the man to know that I play too tough. You see me? All right? That's how you think, you know.

Fantastic rendition. That's Amanda J. Christos and the Songs of Melody, first time. Keep on listening, because I beg you to do so. I got a lot to come, gonna hit you like a bomb. Yes, truly, man, comes a raver's thing called Reggae on the Radar. Right here, Genesis Radio. Non-stop juggling. Right about now, I want to take time out to big up the man like Patrick, all the way out in Portugal. You know, see it, courtesy of Matic's aunts. All right? I'm going to play one of the man production where him send forward. Big up yourself, Patrick. I know you're in tune and I listen. So I'm going to drop that one here from the production stable. Yeah, man.

Patrick Dunn. Man called Patrick Production. 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

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I wouldn't have it no other way, all right? 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

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Welcome. I will start the Mr. Lindell business right now. Sir Lindell, welcome to the program, sir.

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Yes, I. All right, here we really are going now. Boy, me have so much shown for feature that's me can't fit them in within the hour. So sometimes some people tune get played, so me extend it tonight. You know, see, I have another 5 minutes, so if the tune them get played within the next 5 minutes, because selector thing not come yet, you know, all right?

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1: All right.
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original soul jock, you know. Also was popularized by the man called Lazels Perkins. Right, I am Jeremiah Bill, I read him after. But we just decided to say, we're going to pretty it up and new it up. OJ Simpson, all right?

0: tracks from the EP coming your way from the man called OJ Simpson. All right, so look out for it, you know. Another week or two. You hear me, I say? Right? All right. Selector no play nothing for himself all night, you know. So 5 minutes. All right?
1: Girls, they made the gold mine. From you got the gold mine.
0: Selector's choice right about now for the next 5 minutes. So I'm going to say, I'll cut it.

All right, that are my little 5 minutes I'm going to take for myself. You don't see it, because I don't know everybody have to feel good, you know. You understand what I say? All right, and we are touching at the home straight here now.

for each and everyone for listening, taking time out to tune in to yours truly on a thing called Reggae on the Radar. Before I go, I do want to remind you that with your permission, Sunday we got a thing called Rockaway Sunday. And I'm hoping and I'm praying that each and everyone can join in. And also remember if you send around the link so we can have more people enjoying the session, alright? That's each and every Sunday night right here. But in the meantime, in between time, from the bottom of my heart, I want to say many thanks, and I mean that. Because you see, music is a thing I just love play. I feel good for knowing that people are taking the vibes and in tune to yours truly, you know? Yeah, man, so everyone, each and everyone, strictly special love, all right?